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1: If you don't like something, change it. If you don't like your job, quit. If you don't have enough time, stop watching TV.

0: 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Orange 88,3. Καβάλα.
1: Here you are again. I'm a front door on ya. Here you are again. The same place that you left me. I said I was cool, but I guess it was not. I could

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If you don't like something, change it. If you don't like your job, quit. If you don't have enough time, stop watching TV.

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1: Oh, it's beautiful. But wait a minute, isn't this...
0: Yeah, yes it is.
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0: Well, baby, I went down and got it for you.
1: Aw, you shouldn't have.

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And all the clubs you get in using my name.

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